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1: These are KJ Country 96.5 forecast for tonight. We're going to see mostly clear skies, 43 for our low. Mostly sunny, 68 on Thursday. A little bit of rain Friday into Saturday. 63 for Friday's high, 64 Saturday, 76 Sunday. That's your forecast on KJ Country.
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1: Here's your KJ Country 96.5 forecast for tonight. We're going to see mostly clear skies, 43 for our low. Mostly sunny, 68 on Thursday. A little bit of rain Friday into Saturday. 63 for Friday's highs, 64 Saturday, 76 Sunday. That's your forecast on KJ Country.
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1: Here's your KJ Country 96.5 forecast for tonight. We're going to see mostly clear skies, 43 for our low. Mostly sunny, 68 on Thursday. A little bit of rain Friday into Saturday. 63 for Friday's high, 64 Saturday, 76 Sunday. That's your forecast on KJ Country.
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1: Here's your KJ Country 96.5 forecast for tonight. We're going to see mostly clear skies, 43 for our low. Mostly sunny, 68 on Thursday. A little bit of rain Friday into Saturday. 63 for Friday's highs, 64 Saturday, 76 Sunday. That's your forecast on KJ Country.
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1: Here's your KJ Country 96.5 forecast for tonight. We're going to see mostly clear skies, 43 for our low. Mostly sunny, 68 on Thursday. A little bit of rain Friday into Saturday. 63 for Friday's high, 64 Saturday, 76 Sunday. That's your forecast on KJ Country.
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When the sun goes down, stars go. 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It's a long way. 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
1: These are KJ Country 96.5 forecast for tonight. We're going to see mostly clear skies, 43 for our low. Mostly sunny, 68 on Thursday. A little bit of rain Friday into Saturday. 63 for Friday's high, 64 Saturday, 76 Sunday. That's your forecast on KJ Country.
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1: 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We're going to see mostly clear skies, 43 for our low, mostly sunny, 68 on Thursday, a little bit of rain Friday into Saturday, 63 for Friday's highs, 64 Saturday, 76 Sunday. That's your forecast on KJ Country.
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1: Here's your KJ Country 96.5 forecast for tonight. We're going to see mostly clear skies, 43 for our low, mostly sunny, 68 on Thursday, a little bit of rain Friday into Saturday, 63 for Friday's highs, 64 Saturday, 76 Sunday. That's your forecast on KJ Country.
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1: Here's your KJ Country 96.5 forecast for tonight. We're going to see mostly clear skies, 43 for our low. Mostly sunny, 68 on Thursday. A little bit of rain Friday into Saturday. 63 for Friday's high, 64 Saturday, 76 Sunday. That's your forecast on KJ Country.
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2: Here's your KJ Country weather forecast. Continuing for the overnight tonight, down around 43. Mostly clear skies. Going to see sunny, 68 for today. 45 for Thursday night slow. Some rain Friday into Saturday. 63 Friday, 64 Saturday, 76 Sunday. That's your forecast on KJ Country 96.5.
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2: Here's your KJ Country weather forecast. Continuing for the overnight tonight, down around 43. Mostly clear skies. Going to see sunny, 68 for today. 45 for Thursday night slow. Some rain Friday into Saturday. 63 Friday, 64 Saturday, 76 Sunday. That's your forecast on KJ Country 96.5.
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2: Here's your KJ Country weather forecast. Continuing for the overnight tonight, down around 43. Mostly clear skies. Going to see sunny, 68 for today. 45 for Thursday night slow. Some rain Friday into Saturday. 63 Friday, 64 Saturday, 76 Sunday. That's your forecast on KJ Country 96.5.
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2: Here's your KJ Country weather forecast. Continuing for the overnight tonight, down around 43. Mostly clear skies. Going to see sunny, 68 for today. 45 for Thursday night slow. Some rain Friday into Saturday. 63 Friday, 64 Saturday, 76 Sunday. That's your forecast on KJ Country 96.5.
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London, Paris, paradise. 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

I knew I'd see her around. I'd be at some party, she'd show up and I'd be walking out. Or across some parking lot, hiding behind her sister. I'd look up, she'd be at the red light beside me in that white Maxima with the sticker on the back. I'd act.

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She was

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1: Here's your KJ Country weather forecast. Continuing for the overnight tonight, down around 43. Mostly clear skies. Going to see sunny, 68 for today. 45 for Thursday night's low. Some rain Friday into Saturday. 63 Friday, 64 Saturday, 76 Sunday. That's your forecast on KJ Country 96.5.
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1: Here's your KJ Country weather forecast. Continuing for the overnight tonight, down around 43. Mostly clear skies. Going to see sunny, 68 for today. 45 for Thursday night's low. Some rain Friday into Saturday. 63 Friday, 64 Saturday, 76 Sunday. That's your forecast on KJ Country 96.5.
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2: Here's your KJ Country weather forecast. Continuing for the overnight tonight, down around 43. Mostly clear skies. Going to see sunny, 68 for today. 45 for Thursday night slow. Some rain Friday into Saturday. 63 Friday, 64 Saturday, 76 Sunday. That's your forecast on KJ Country 96.5.
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1: Here's your KJ Country weather forecast. Continuing for the overnight tonight, down around 43. Mostly clear skies. Going to see sunny, 68 for today. 45 for Thursday night's low. Some rain Friday into Saturday. 63 Friday, 64 Saturday, 76 Sunday. That's your forecast on KJ Country 96.5.
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1: Here's your KJ Country weather forecast. Continuing for the overnight tonight, down around 43. Mostly clear skies. Going to see sunny, 68 for today. 45 for Thursday night's low. Some rain Friday into Saturday. 63 Friday, 64 Saturday, 76 Sunday. That's your forecast on KJ Country 96.5.
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1: Here's your KJ Country weather forecast continuing for the overnight tonight, down around 43. Mostly clear skies, going to see sunny, 68 for today. 45 for Thursday night's low, some rain Friday into Saturday. 63 Friday, 64 Saturday, 76 Sunday. That's your forecast on KJ Country 96.5.
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1: Here's your KJ Country weather forecast. Continuing for the overnight tonight, down around 43. Mostly clear skies. Going to see sunny, 68 for today. 45 for Thursday night's low. Some rain Friday into Saturday. 63 Friday, 64 Saturday, 76 Sunday. That's your forecast on KJ Country 96.5.
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2: Here's your KJ Country weather forecast. Continuing for the overnight tonight, down around 43. Mostly clear skies. Going to see sunny, 68 for today. 45 for Thursday night's low. Some rain Friday into Saturday. 63 Friday, 64 Saturday, 76 Sunday. That's your forecast on KJ Country 96.5.
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2: Dr. T, he's got to be 80.
1: Oh, you're way high. He's 74.
2: I guess you're
1: in the ballpark.
2: 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I'm there.
1: You're in the ballpark.
2: That's close. He looks 80.
1: Yeah. He went through cancer and everything. Like, yeah. So he's still around, though, Mr. T. And, of course, it was your birthday today. We want to wish you a happy birthday as well. Yesterday, we did a fun segment where we talked about what is something about you that's true that no one believes when you tell them. That was so much fun yesterday. And you liked it, too. It was our most streamed clip from the podcast. 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We're going to play you the most streamed clip on the way next.
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6: I'm shut down on another day of trading. Here is Tuesday's closing market minute. Let's start things off in a corn for July. Down 1 3/4. September, down 0.75. December, down 0.25. Soybeans for July, down 3.5. August, down 1 1/4. November, up 2 cents. Soybean meal for July, down 2.20. August, down 2.20. December, down a dime. Chicago wheat for July, up 2 3/4. September, up 2.5. December, up 2.5. Hard red winter wheat for July, unchanged. September, up 0.25. Hard red spring wheat for July, 9.5 higher. September, up 8.5. Minneapolis spring wheat for July down 6 3/4. September down 6 cents. Live cattle for June up 1.17 1/2. August up a dime. October 35 cents higher. December up 75 cents. Feeders for August up 4.80. September up 4.80. October up 4.55. Lean hogs for June down 60 cents. July down 60 cents, August down 1.12 1/2. That's Tuesday's closing numbers.
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1: In today's Laughter at 20 After, comedian Lachlan Patterson talks about buying a watermelon.
19: I saw a sale on watermelons. 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Who the hell has enough room in their fridge for two watermelons? Even one watermelon. Before I buy it, I got to stand over it and make a few phone calls. Hang on a second. Hey, man, you think you can get 15 people on my front lawn by Saturday? Oh, great. Can you bring a machete and a tarp? I got thinking of getting one of these watermelons. It's massive, man. Sometimes they'll try to sell you a half watermelon with saran wrap around it. I'm pretty sure that's just someone who returned half their watermelon. Yeah, I couldn't finish this. I tried. That's as far as I got. I would have thrown it away, but it wouldn't fit in my garbage can. I gotta.
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1: Which you should be. I mean, come on. Let's be honest.
0: If you like the show and news, like you can get all kind. Like you just want to know what's going on around the area. We got latest updates of news on there as well.
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1: 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But you know, at least you know where it's at now, so we can slowly grow this bad boy.
0: That's pretty good because he's got like 6 million if we're only that far behind.
1: Oh, awesome. He has 6 million. Okay, so then we're 6 million behind.
0: We're getting close, my friend.
1: We're slowly climbing the chain.
0: But yeah, Fergus Now is where you definitely want to go for just whatever you want to do with this radio station or with Fergus Falls.
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0: Oh, yeah. Oh, yeah. Oh, yeah.
1: Yeah.
0: You know what time it is. The Golden Ring of Games is in full effect. Brian Riley, what is the question?
1: Today's question is, just over 60% of people forget this almost every single day.
0: What is it? Forget it every day.
1: Yeah.
0: Okay. 60% of people forget this every day.
1: Yes.
0: Man, what could that be? All right. Well, hey, I don't have to know what the answer is.
1: No.
0: Somebody does, though. 320-656-9453. That is the phone number. Jump on the phone. Call us up because you could be claiming the winner's circle in the Golden Ring of Games.
1: What?
0: Yeah. Yeah. You heard what
1: I said.
0: Nailed it. 320-656-9453. Mm-hmm.

0: You think we're not? All right, we are inside the Golden Ring of Games right now. And Brian, refresh our memory as to what that question was.
1: Just over 60% of people say they forget this almost every day.
0: All right, 320-656-9453 is the phone number. Good morning, who's this?
2: Ian.
0: Huh?
2: Ian.
0: Eve?
2: Yeah.
0: Eve. All right, Eve, do you have an answer for us?
2: Phone.
1: It's not your telephone, though. It's not your phone.
0: Thank you, Eve.
1: Ooh. Was it Eve or Ian?
0: I have no idea. Moving on. Good morning. Who's this?
3: Hi, good morning. This is Kim. How are you guys?
0: Kim, we are doing great, I think.
1: Oh, yeah.
0: All right. Do you have an answer, Kim?
3: I do. It's maybe what day of the week it is?
1: What day of the week it is, 100% correct. Just over 60% of people say they forget what day it is almost every day.
0: That's almost every day?
1: Almost every single day.
0: Today I've been struggling thinking that it's Friday, and that just sucks.
1: Well, you've been thinking about that for a while, texting me like, hey, tomorrow's going to be a great day. I was like, dude, it's Thursday. Oh, dang it.
0: Kim, are you aware of what day it is today?
3: Barely, but I think it's Thursday.
0: You nailed it, Kim. Perfect. That's two you got right this morning. Well, Kim, you just won the Golden Ring of Games.
3: Awesome. Thank you.
0: Thank you. Hold on 1 second. We're going to get all your information from you. Yeah, that was totally Ian, I think, is the
1: name. I think it was, too.
0: Yeah, I mean, you got to enunciate. I am listening to you on the cheapest speakers ever created by man.
1: Yeah.
0: You would think in a million-dollar broadcasting facility like this, we'd have something better, but we don't. And that's just the way it goes.
1: Mm-hmm.
0: But we do got the morning survey on the way next. We asked you this. From all our servers that are listening right now, in the service industry, we asked you, what is the funniest and weirdest complaints that you've ever gotten from a customer? Whoops, at the restaurant where you work.
1: You're killing it, dude.
0: Yeah. All right. We asked you that for the morning survey, and we got it for you on the way next.
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6: 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The new Humane Society of Ottertail County building is almost complete. Executive Director Chris Cannon says that in late May and early June, shelter staff and volunteers are going to be very busy with the big move.
7: We're like the duck on water, you know, calm on the surface, and the feet are just going crazy underneath the surface, because we're going to start doing our own pieces, you know, moving out there piece by piece.
6: The features of the new building focus on enriching the quality of life for animals in the Humane Society's care and showing the animals in their best light to get them into a loving home. One of the things the Humane Society will be able to do in the new space is a rescue readers program, where school-age kids can come in and read to the cats and dogs. The Humane Society will be holding a ribbon-cutting ceremony on June 26th to celebrate the new facility with the community. For KBRFradio.com news, I'm Derek Sidian. 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
9: Today's Best Country, KJ Country 96.5 weather forecast for today. Going to be nice again, partly sunny and 68. Tonight down to 46, and then tomorrow an 85% chance of rain, but less than a quarter of an inch. A high of 60 and a cloudy sky. 66 and a very slight chance of rain on Saturday, otherwise partly to mostly cloudy. 76 and partly sunny on Sunday, and guess what? Next week, temps in the 80s. That's your weather forecast on KJ Country 96.5.
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0: we tried to give away some money. We still got a few minutes here on this number that we gave away for the dollar bill game.
1: Mm-hmm.
0: $225 is on the line. I don't know if we're supposed to give out the number again or not.
1: I don't think so.
0: You know what? If you missed it, you missed it. What are you going to do?
1: It happens.
0: You do have more opportunities to win today, though. We'll have another. This is a $1,000 Thursday, too. So we'll have another shot for you to win at 2 o'clock this. I'm sorry, at 9 o'clock this morning, then 2 o'clock this afternoon,
1: sure.
0: And 4 o'clock this afternoon.
1: Perfect.
0: And then that's it. Then we shut her down for the season.
1: We lock it down.
0: Yeah, man. Oh, on the way next. All right. So we saw this the other day, and you and I were talking about it. We thought this would be fun to talk about on the air. Your childhood was awesome. If you what?
1: Ooh.
0: Because things used to be so much simpler, right? Back in the day, like to me, your childhood was awesome if you had a first-hand bicycle. It wasn't a hand-me-down. To me, that's the kind of things I'm talking about, you
1: gotcha.
0: See?
1: Gotcha.
0: Not like, you know, I hit the lottery or anything like that, which would be awesome.
1: That would be awesome.
0: But 320-656-9453, that is the phone number. And it's simple today. Your childhood was awesome, if what? We want to hear your responses. Coming up next.
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4: It's Best Country, KJ Country 96.5 weather forecast for today. Going to be nice again, partly sunny and 68. Tonight down to 46, and then tomorrow an 85% chance of rain, but less than a quarter of an inch. A high of 60 and a cloudy sky. 66 and a very slight chance of rain on Saturday, otherwise partly to mostly cloudy. 76 and partly sunny on Sunday, and guess what? Next week, temps in the 80s. That's your weather forecast on KJ Country 96.5.
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0: In today's Laughter at 20 After, comedian Lachlan Patterson talks about buying a watermelon.
12: I saw a sale on watermelons. It said, buy one watermelon, get one free. Who the hell has enough room in their fridge for two watermelons? Even one watermelon. Before I buy it, I got to stand over it and make a few phone calls. Hang on a second. Hey, man, you think you get 15 people on my front lawn by Saturday? Oh, great. Can you bring a machete and a tarp? I'm thinking of getting one of these watermelons. Massive, man. Sometimes they'll try to sell you a half watermelon with saran wrap around it. I'm pretty sure that's just someone who returned half their watermelon. Yeah, I couldn't finish this. I tried. That's as far as I got. I would have thrown it away, but it wouldn't fit in my garbage can.
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0: because of snow. And then you get to spend all day outside in the snow sledding.
1: Building forts,
0: four-wheelers, things like that. Like, I feel like kids these days don't really experience that anymore.
1: I don't, because you know what they do now is e-learning days.
0: That's what she said. She says they have e-learning, so they don't have true days off of school anymore.
1: But the thing about e-learning days is my son will get up early, bang out all of his work so he has his day to himself.
0: Genius.
1: He wishes he could do e-learning permanently because he's done with his work by like 9:30 in the morning.
0: And then you guys could hang out all day long.
1: Yeah, oh, hell yeah. Go boating.
0: Courtney saying, my childhood was awesome because we spent every day at the lake all summer long. Nothing better than that.
1: Oh, man, I'm telling you.
0: And then you go get some ice cream afterwards.
1: Yes. You know what feeling I always loved after being at the lake all day? Is getting into a hot car because you were a little bit cold from being in the water.
0: Oh, it felt good.
1: And you sat in that super hot car and just that tingle went over your body.
0: The worst, though, is when you buckled and you missed the buckle and you hit your leg or your arm. You got burnt.
1: Get a little tattoo on you.
0: Had a nice little mark just sitting wherever you touched yourself with
1: that. Yeah. Well, 320-656-9453. That's the phone number. We just want to hear this morning, what made childhood awesome when you were a kid? Hello?
2: Your childhood was awesome if you got Lunchables in your lunchbox.
1: Heck yeah.
0: Oh, so good.
1: Yeah, I think Lunchables are still delicious.
0: Oh, I still buy them.
1: To this day.
0: Oh, yeah.
2: They still are, and I'm 20 years old.
1: Yeah, well, yeah. I'm older than that.
0: Yeah, but I'm 34, and I still buy them if they're on sale.
1: Right.
0: I'll hammer them home. But I will say, you have to get Lunchables. You can't be getting the knockoff, like, lunch snack pack thing or whatever.
1: Yeah.
0: My parents bought that when the craze was high for Lunchables. I've never been more disappointed. It tasted like a foot. The sauce was disgusting, dude.
2: Oh, that's bad.
0: Yeah.
1: That is bad. That's bad, and the pizza one was bad. I don't care what you say.
0: Excuse it.
1: That pizza one was child abuse.
0: You knock it off,
1: that
0: Kelly
1: was
0: George.
1: Child abuse.
0: Knock it off.
1: Hey, thank you for the call. All right, 320-656-9453. What do you got for you? You know your childhood was awesome.
3: Sleepovers.
1: Yes. If you got to go to sleepovers.
3: Right, all the time. I was never home. And like now, no kids can do it. I try to get my daughter's friends to come sleep over, and no one allows it.
1: Yeah. You know what, though? I'll tell you why I hated sleepovers when I was a kid. And oddly enough, I was actually invited to a bunch. But I could never sleep at a sleepover, so I would be up all night.
0: Isn't that the point of a sleepover, though?
1: No, but I would be the only one up. So I was just laying there alone for like 6 hours while everyone else slept.
0: Should just get that TV on.
1: But the thought of the concept of a sleepover, 100%, you are right. That made childhood awesome.
3: I always got like toothpaste in my hair. Remember those sleepovers?
0: Just the wild nights.
3: You know, I always fell asleep first.
1: Right.
3: So I always got like stuffed under me. So
1: That'll happen. Yeah. You put your bra in the freezer. Yeah.
0: Did anybody do the hand in the warm water thing to see if someone would pee their pants?
3: Oh, yeah, we tried that.
0: Yeah. It never worked.
1: Probably for the best.
0: Yeah, probably. Nobody thought about the aftermath if it did work.
1: That's awesome. Hey, thank you for the call.
3: Yeah, you're welcome.
1: All right, 320-656-9453 is the phone number. What made childhood awesome? We got a bunch of calls. Give me a second to get to these calls, guys. Don't hang up. I'm trying to get to you as fast as I possibly can. But let us know.
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6: 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Well, Joe Ryan matched his career high with 12 strikeouts over six innings. Ryan Kreidler hit a three-run homer, and the Minnesota Twins beat the Houston Astros 4-1. To take the series 2-1. The Twins have won 3 of their last 4 series. They get a day off today and then head to Boston for 3 as they start a 10-game road trip. In the NBA last night, the Oklahoma City Thunder pulled even with San Antonio at a game apiece in their best-of-7 Western Conference final series, winning 122-113. And in the National Hockey League, the Golden Knights won in Denver, beating the Avalanche 4-2 to go up 1-0 in their series. Craig Olson, KJ Country, 96.5 Sports.
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0: This is fun this morning. We're asking you, your childhood was awesome if what? 320-656-9453. What do you got, man?
1: When you get to that lunchroom and you get square pizzas.
2: Dude, I was just talking with the eighth graders on my baseball team about lunch. And the one thing, did you guys ever have turkey gravy day?
1: Turkey tidbits? Oh, yes.
2: Oh, dude, that was the best. It was a mashed potato. Then they put like white gravy with turkey pieces on it. Then you hollow out a dinner roll and stuff it in there. Life changing.
3: Yeah, I'll take those. I used to date a girl whose mom worked at the school, and she would bring those square pizzas home. Oh, man, just so. But you know what? They never tasted the same when you cooked them at home.
1: Oh, I bet not.
3: I don't know what it was about that oven.
2: They hadn't cleaned it. That was probably part of it.
3: Hey, man, thanks for the call.
1: Thank you.
3: Bye.
1: Bye.
3: I know we got some texts just pouring in on this one.
2: We got a ton of texts coming in. A 320 number saying if you had a big wheel.
3: Oh, yes.
2: That's the trike, right?
3: Yep. It was like a plastic. The wheels were plastic. The thing, it was just, but it was fun until the wheel got a flat spot in it from skidding out. The wheel would get a little flat spot.
2: Seen the new adult versions of those things where you can do like 360 spins and just rip around?
3: You could do a 360 on an old school big wheel if you got fast enough.
2: These had tread on them.
3: Okay.
2: They're real tired.
3: These were just plastic. And then if you were cool, you had like this handbrake on one of the wheels.
2: Ooh.
3: My friend had a Dukes of Hazzard one. Oh, man. I'm aging myself, but I don't give a damn.
2: How about this from Cindy? Not only if you got to order pizza, but you got to get it delivered.
3: Oh, I thought back then that was like a rich person thing. When I was a kid, I felt like ordering pizza, like, okay, they got some cash. They're ordering up a pizza.
2: Well, not just ordering any pizza, because no offense to the mom and pops, but as a kid, you saw the TV ads for all the big name, the big chain ones.
3: You assumed that Domino's was the best.
2: Yeah, or Pizza Hut with the stuffed crust, because you thought they were the only ones that made stuffed crust pizza.
3: Domino's.
2: Oh, man, the life to live. Yeah. Allie's saying going with your best friend's family on vacation.
3: I never got to do that.
2: That was fun. Go to the cabin, like their cabin.
3: I never had that. Not many people where I lived had cabins.
2: I guess North Minneapolis is a little tougher.
3: A little bit different. It's just different. It hits different.
2: How about this? Riding in the back of a pickup truck.
3: Oh, yes.
2: That was always the best as a kid.
3: We were doing that in North Minneapolis once again. My dad got in an accident with all of us kids in the back of the pickup truck. My face slid across the bed of the pickup truck.
2: Oh.
3: For weeks, my mom had to hold a glass of water on my eye. Because as I would sleep, it would pus shut every night.
2: Oh!
3: So I would wake up, I had a big old scab across. My dad felt terrible. Because it was an old school pickup truck, so it had a wooden bed on the inside.
2: Oh.
3: And my face slid across it.
2: You have splinters in your eye?
3: I don't know. I don't remember that. But my dad had to jam on the brakes. And I couldn't open my eye in the morning because it would like pus over every night. Sorry if anyone's eating breakfast right now. You're probably done at this moment.
2: You're welcome. Danielle texting in, if you had a Super Nintendo.
3: Oh, you were rich. Again, you were rich.
2: My dad was a big video game guy with the original Nintendo, so we got the Super. The amount of hours spent playing Super Mario World.
3: I can only imagine.
2: Was so much fun.
3: I can only imagine.
2: So much fun.
3: Let's take another call here. We got a lot of people lined up. What do you got? Your childhood was awesome if what?
4: Hi, my childhood was awesome if we got to play Ghost in the Graveyard with the neighborhood kids.
3: Oh, yes! Come on now. Come on now.
4: Yes.
2: The nighttime games?
4: And now
2: games?
4: My kids do it at the camper. Yes. Oh,
2: yeah, the nighttime games were so elite back then. Kick the Can, too, was another great one.
3: Did you say kids are still playing it at your camper?
4: Yes, my kids get to play it at the camper and invite the other kids, and they all just think it's great.
3: I love that they're still playing it.
4: Even our old teenage girls just love it.
3: Oh, that is so cool. That's awesome. Thank you for the call.
4: Yes, thanks.
3: I love to hear that, man. I love to hear those old school games like that. I was trying to get my son to play laser tag with me the other day.
2: That would have been sweet.
3: And the problem is the batteries in it were like, there's a whole scene going on, but I found my old laser tag from back in the day. I'm like, come on, Vincent, let's go outside and play.
2: Is that the one that had the chest harness?
3: Yep.
2: Those were cool.
3: It still works, oddly enough. World's a Wonder made a hell of a toy back then.
2: How about this from Lindsay? My dad built a quarter ramp for bikes and skateboard kids in the neighborhood, so our driveway was the hot spot.
3: Oh, man.
2: That is sweet.
3: Nobody had those, man. That was like the coolest.
2: My neighbor had the plastic one.
3: Okay.
2: And then you would watch him try to go off and the jump would just skid with him. So he never actually went off, just slid across with it. Nobody's ever going to realize this. The kids these days won't realize this one. I hate saying it like that, but Eric's saying renting a VCR from the video store.
3: Dude, you're right, Eric. Yeah. I forgot all about doing that. You go to 7-Eleven, rent a VCR and a tape to watch inside of it.
2: But even like going back on those sleepovers, the call we had to having a sleepover.
3: Yeah.
2: When you got to go to Hollywood Video or Blockbuster to go pick out the movies for the night. And then you got to pick out some of the movie snacks for it all, too.
3: Oh, man.
2: That was peak childhood.
3: God, we have ruined childhood for kids, man. It's just not like that anymore.
2: New rule. No phones, no fun until nighttime.
3: Are you ready to join me in killing the internet?
2: Oh, dude, I've been all in on killing the internet. Ever since hanging out with you, I'm slowly becoming
3: Seeing. Your eyes are wide open. But again, like, it is still fun, though, to just sit around and watch a movie. But there was something about the ritual of having to go to a video store, even rent a VCR. That's hilarious that Eric texted that in.
2: But, like, even those movies, you're like, I've always wanted to see it, and they have it in stock. You're like, yes! Like, you're just so pumped.
3: When Top Gun came out, I was like, oh, my God, I get to see Top Gun. This is going to be awesome.
2: All right. Angela saying baseball cards, or like me, beer box flaps in your bike spokes.
3: Hell yeah.
2: To make them sound like motors. Make it that noise.
3: Or like me, it was YoMTV Raps trading cards.
2: I'm glad you didn't ruin all of those. They're worth high money.
3: Still got them.
2: Now, I didn't grow up in the country, so I never got to do this one. Robin saying, when it rained so hard, it filled up ditches you play in.
3: Oh, I bet that was fun.
2: I bet that was sweet.
3: Probably dangerous, though, right, Robin? That sounds dangerous.
2: Yeah, maybe, but at the same time.
3: Sucked into something.
2: Like somebody else texting in, I can't find the text because
3: they're
2: moved
3: coming on. In so fast
2: but
3: right now.
2: Somebody texted in saying that they lived on a dairy farm and their friend lived on a dairy farm from a mile away.
3: Yeah.
2: And they would play basketball in, like, the hay barns.
3: Oh, man.
2: And then, but there were holes in the ground. So that was like an extra defensive player for them when they played.
3: Treacherous, man. That's a treacherous
2: court. Dangerous, but still. Awesome.
3: Oh, man, I could see this again. I could do this all day, Brian.
2: Oh, back to the pizza thing. Jeff saying, on the contrary, how about going to Pizza Hut to dine in?
3: Oh, that was fine dining.
2: When they had the buffet and all that?
3: Yep, and the Asteroids video, tabletop video game.
2: Tim, Saturday morning cartoons.
3: Yes.
2: Do they still have Saturday morning cartoons?
3: They're terrible, dude. They're terrible.
2: Not even good anymore?
3: And honestly, I don't even really see them anymore. If you have an antenna, though, you can still get like the Looney Tunes.
2: That's
3: Saturday morning cartoon.
2: It's not the same, though. Like
3: it's not.
2: When you woke up and you knew and you had that theme song for the Saturday morning cartoons.
3: I want to go back, dude. I want to do it all over again.
2: We should start a Saturday morning cartoon channel.
3: Nah.
2: All right, well.
3: We got time for that.
2: Nah, I tried.
3: All right, we got time to take a couple more calls. You ready?
2: Yeah.
3: All right, your childhood was awesome if what?
5: If you had a trampoline in your backyard.
3: Oh, yeah. That's an amazing childhood.
2: That's a fantastic childhood.
3: I thought you were rich if you had a trampoline
2: that is
3: in
2: true.
3: Your backyard, you know?
5: Better yet is when you put your lawn sprinkler underneath it and became your water park for the whole summer.
3: Yeah.
2: Very dangerous.
3: But with the sprinkler going, it almost made the dislocated shoulders and the fractured tibias not really matter that much.
2: You put the hose underneath it, you got to make sure you had the netting. Otherwise, going off the edge, slipping and sliding ain't fun.
3: All right, good morning. What do you got?
6: Spent all day in the summer outdoors, no cares in the world, riding your bike around, laying in the grass, finding anything to do that was, you know, cool. No worries.
3: Yeah, you're making me kind of sad right now thinking about that.
2: That is true. Nobody does that.
3: Laying in the grass, being like, oh, that cloud looks like a such and such.
2: That was
3: like,
2: fun.
3: Geez, that sounds like 100 years ago. And parents got scared and stopped letting their kids go outside. That's the problem.
6: Yeah, that's pretty much it. But the cell phone thing kills me.
3: Yeah. I've seen kids in my neighborhood riding bikes on their phones. It's like, you guys are all together, man. Like,
2: who else are you texting?
3: Right.
2: Tell them to come meet up.
3: Plus,
2: you're
3: on a bike, for God's sakes.
6: I know. They're not even talking to one another.
3: I know. Why even get together?
2: Mm.
3: Electric scooter with a cell phone? Why are you even outside?
2: Yeah.
3: Go back in the house. Man, that was fun.
2: Should we do this? Should we do all of our favorite childhood things when we hang out Friday?
3: It's going to take a long time.
2: I'll go get us some water guns.
3: It's going to be cold on Friday.
2: Hey, man, we're just trying to relive it, dude.
3: That is true. We should get pizza on Friday, though. That's for sure.
2: I'm in.
3: All right, on the way next, we got... What the hell do we got going on next? Oh, we got this.
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3: We'll see if you can get this one today. I'm going to give you four words. You see if they're all connected or how they're all connected. Here we go. Roller, finisher, grader, flagger. Roller, finisher, grader, flagger. Do you know how they're all connected? If you do, by all means, shoot us a text and let us know. 320-656-9453. If you do not know how it's all connected, well, then just stick around because you're going to find out in about 4.5 minutes.
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8: For KBRFradio.com News, I'm Derek Sidian. The new Humane Society of Ottertail County building is almost complete. Executive Director Chris Cannon says that in late May and early June, shelter staff and volunteers are going to be very busy with the big move.
9: We're like the duck on water, you know, calm on the surface, and the feet are just going crazy underneath the surface, because we're going to start doing our own pieces, you know, moving out there piece by piece.
8: The features of the new building focus on enriching the quality of life for animals in the Humane Society's care and showing the animals in their best light to get them into a loving home. One of the things the Humane Society will be able to do in the new space is a rescue readers program, where school-age kids can come in and read to the cats and dogs. The Humane Society will be holding a ribbon-cutting ceremony on June 26th to celebrate the new facility with the community. For KBRFradio.com News, I'm Derek Sidian. 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
12: 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Nice day again today, 68 and partly sunny. However, tomorrow as we kick off the weekend, an 85% chance of rain and a high of 60. That's your weather forecast on today's Best Country, KJ Country 96.5.
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8: 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At 6:30, Michelle Overline of 10 Mile Lake reports 43 degrees, with a high yesterday of 61 and a low of 37. Also at 6:30, John Waller in Pelkey Rapids reports 47 degrees, with a high of 63 and a low of 31. The weather almanac for this day last year was a high of 48 and a low of 41. State record temps for this date was a high of 92 in 1964 and a low of 33 in 1997.
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3: Kayla, you got it right. Amber, who says she's actually named Bree. We must have the wrong name on that one.
2: Maybe.
3: Tons of people texting in who we don't have names for. We should jump on that. Cindy, you got it right. Jackie, Pam, Chris, Dan, Jessica. Is that enough names on that
2: one?
3: Yeah,
2: I think you got
3: it. All right, we got enough. We got someone sitting on hold, too. You got a guess?
18: I'm thinking, is it concrete pouring?
3: Concrete pouring is close. It's actually road construction is what I was looking for.
18: Oh, darn. Yeah. Okay.
3: Well, the good news is we don't give anything away for How's It Connected, so.
18: Well, that's okay.
3: Yeah, you didn't lose anything. You didn't win or lose, so.
18: Well, that's perfect then.
3: And now everybody knows how it's all connected.
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0: my brother found this song.
1: My nephews are the ones who told me about Trampled by Turtles.
0: Like, I don't know. He was like, yo, you ever heard of Trampled by Turtles? I was like, I don't know. I don't know what that means. And then I heard this song.
1: I was still living in Texas when this came out, and I was like, this slaps. I'm going back.
0: Yeah.
1: We're moving.
0: Only for Trampled by Turtles, not the job or anything. Yeah, this song's such a good song.
1: Trampled by, and they got their, a lot of their music is really good, but to me, that's one of their best songs. They actually, when I went and saw Zach, who was it? Shoot, now I can't. Was it Zach Bryan?
0: Okay.
1: And they brought out,
0: Yeah, it was Zach Bryan.
1: Oh, yeah, Turnpike Troubadours opened up, which is another one of my favorite groups out of Oklahoma. But anyway, they brought out the lead singer from Trampled by Turtles. Now, Trampled by Turtles kind of has a lot of issues. The lead singer kind of struggles with the bottle a little bit.
0: A little bit.
1: So they got a problem there. But yeah, so those are all the top country artists from your town, if you are listening anywhere in the Midwest.
0: That's crazy.
1: Yep. Was that you trying to end the conversation?
0: Well, no, I was
1: reading. Oh, man, crazy.
0: I was trying to read the texts that were coming in at the same time, but multitasking is not our thing.
1: No, well, it's a little tough.
0: Yeah.
1: My oldest sister had a vinyl of Lynn Anderson, says Julie. Is Caitlin Smith the Minnesota one?
0: Nope, it was Trampled by Turtles.
1: Trampled by Turtles.
0: Chris.
1: All right, on the way next, we have Happy Hour. I'm going to do a Happy Hour story that doesn't have to deal with people so much. It has to deal with the trend that's happening right now. And I think we'll all be able to agree that this is an amazing trend, and I'm so excited to be able to report it. Whew, loosen up the mouth there.
0: Yeah, nailed it.
1: It's all thanks to audio, video, God dang it.
0: Just hit the button.
1: I got to give them their love.
0: Audio, video, extremes.
1: Sometimes you got to slow down. It's all thanks to audio, video, extremes. It's on the way next.
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4: 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Great night for Joe Ryan last night. He matched his career high with 12 strikeouts over six innings, retiring the last 16 batters he faced. And he had just a great night. So did the bullpen. Rookie Andrew Morris came in and pitched a perfect ninth innings for his first career save. Twins have won three of their last four series with that 4-1 win over the Astros, a 2-1 series win, and they get a day off today. Play the Red Sox in the first of three games tomorrow. NBA saw the Thunder even their series with the Spurs, winning 122-113. That's a game apiece now. And tonight, the New York Knicks will take on the Cleveland Cavaliers in the Eastern Conference Final Series. Knicks lead one game to none. Craig Olson, KJ Country, 96.5 Sports.
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6: Today's Best Country, KJ Country, 96.5 weather forecast for today. Going to be nice again, partly sunny and 68. Tonight down to 46, and then tomorrow an 85% chance of rain, but less than a quarter of an inch. A high of 60 and a cloudy sky. 66 and a very slight chance of rain on Saturday, otherwise partly to mostly cloudy. 76 and partly sunny on Sunday, and guess what? Next week, temps in the 80s. That's your weather forecast on KJ Country 96.5.
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1: In today's Laughter at 20 After, comedian Lachlan Patterson talks about buying a watermelon.
16: I saw a sale on watermelons. 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Who the hell has enough room in their fridge for two watermelons? Even one more. 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Hang on a second. Hey man, you think you get 15 people on my front lawn by Saturday? Oh, great. Can you bring a machete and a tarp? I got thinking of getting one of these watermelons. It's massive, man. Sometimes they'll try to sell you a half watermelon with saran wrap around it. I'm pretty sure that's just someone who returned half their watermelon. Yeah, I couldn't finish this. I tried. That's as far as I got. I would have thrown it away, but it wouldn't fit in my garbage can.
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1: We want to say good morning to everybody listening in Hills, Minnesota, population 674. 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
13: This is your I-94 ramp cone zone update. The 210 I-94 ramp is closed. The interchange ramps will be closed to all travelers during construction, and traffic to and from Highway 210 in Fergus Falls will be detoured to the County Road 1/Tower Road. Highway 210 will remain open for travelers during construction. Traffic will shift to one side of the bridge and will be reduced to one lane in each direction. For construction updates, visit the Fergus Falls Chamber at fergusfalls.com and click on the Cone Zone. 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
14: Good morning. I'm Jamie Dickerman with a market update on the Red River Farm Network. Well, corn futures weaker for the third consecutive day as traders await some word on the fragile peace talks ongoing with Iran. Yesterday, a statement from President Trump saying peace talks were in the final stages set the tone for falling grain and soy values. The peace plan is not so clear-cut, with Iran expecting and appearing to harden its stance on keeping its uranium for future nuclear plants. Expect the volatility to continue to be heightened, with any failure to secure a commitment from Iran likely leading to more bombing. Soybeans, soy meal, bean oil all mixed to moderately lower today. As in corn, the third straight day, we got July soybeans and soy products trading lower at one point. Favorable weather for the corn and soy crops, along with rapid planting pace, which in soybeans is record fast at nearly 70% done, continues to weigh on the prices. And wheat markets slipping lower for the second consecutive day, pressured by the weak corn and soy. Earlier in the week, the wheat market was much stronger in response to very low USDA and Wheat Quality Council tour estimates of winter wheat production. Numbers right now, we're seeing Minneapolis wheat September, we're up 2 at 716 and a half. We're seeing the September Chicago down 2.5 at 671. July Kansas City's down 3.5, 695, 3/4. July corn is down 0.5 at 465 and a quarter. Deese corn down 3/4, 488 and a half. July soybeans were up 1.25, now 1201. November is up 0.25, 1193 and 3/4. 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
1: All right, on the way next, I had a hunch on this one, so I had to do my own research. I feel like we are building so many of these now, and I don't remember seeing a single one when I was a kid, and I might be right. I got that coming up for you next, and maybe it's just me. What is it that I'm talking about? Only time will tell, right after Tucker Wetmore.

0: I've been asking myself, why the explosion?
1: Sometimes Kelly finds things interesting that no one else does. We mean absolutely no one. It's time for Maybe It's Just Me.
0: All right, just hear me out on this one because it's going to start out super lame, okay?
2: Okay.
0: So there's a farm that I pass on the way home every single day, and they used to do, like, you know, pumpkins there and stuff for, during the fall and whatever. And I noticed the other day that they looked like they had taken down some stuff from the farm, and they started building a storage facility there, like, you know, where you go put all your extra crap.
2: Right.
0: And I thought, my goodness, there's a lot of those. Like, I feel like they're popping up everywhere now. You know what's funny? I never even saw one until I moved to Texas back in, like, 2001.
2: Really?
0: Yeah. Okay. It's like 2001. Now, there's a reason for all of this. Now, hear me out. Back in 1990, there was only about 3,500 storage units in the United States, like, storage facilities in the entire country.
2: Okay.
0: Now, that exploded in the 2000s, and now, in America, there are 53,000 storage facilities just built in the past 30 years.
2: That's actually a lot.
0: That's more than all the Starbucks, McDonald's, and Subways combined. The rest of the world has, on average, about 10,000 storage facilities. America has 7 square feet of self-storage for every man, woman, and child living in the United States.
2: Okay, that's...
0: Now, why is that? Back in the 1900s, we just owned less stuff. We just didn't have as much crap,
2: much junk.
0: That's why I thought when I moved to Texas, maybe I saw it, because they don't have basements there. So I thought maybe all these storage facilities are, you can't throw all your crap in your basement.
2: That would make sense.
0: That's why I'd never seen one in my life. Homes often had more built-in storage back in the day. Basements, attics, barns, sheds, things like that.
2: Yep.
0: More people live in the inner city now where you don't get any of that sort of stuff. Everyone's moving to the urban areas.
2: Right.
0: And people used to stay put longer, so they didn't always have to be moving stuff and realize they don't have enough room for stuff, because you usually just bought a house and died in that house.
2: Because you didn't buy a bunch of junk.
0: Right. Now we're moving a lot more. And families had multi-generational households with grandparents, adult kids, and relatives often lived together, so belongings just kind of stayed in the family. Now you got stuff and you're like, what the hell? I gotta get rid of this stuff. I'll just go throw it in storage because I don't want to throw it away.
2: Hmm.
0: It's a hell of a business when you think about it, man.
2: I mean, I kind of want to start a storage unit now.
0: Storage Wars was a hell of a show. Even though it was fake as a $3 bill, it was a fun show to watch.
2: That was a fun
0: show. There's a dude who has a YouTube channel who's 100% real, and he buys storage lockers.
2: Yeah.
0: And he's fun to watch because a lot of times it is just a bust.
2: Yeah.
0: It'll just be old papers in there or something.
2: People always think they're going to become billionaires after they do it.
0: You're finding gold bullion or something.
2: My favorite is on those shows when they go and they, like, grab the stuff. They're like, I get $50 for this. Yeah. It's just a hunk of junk. You're like,
0: I know.
2: You can't.
0: No, you can't.
2: You couldn't even get $4 at a garage sale for that.
0: But it's crazy that just from the 1990s, when we had about 3,500 storage units in the entire country, 35 storage facilities, we now have 53,000. We've built 50,000 of them in just 35 years.
2: That's wild.
0: Incredible, man. That's why you see more and more of them going up every day.
2: How about it?
0: So there you go, man.
2: Super interesting.
0: I don't know. I really did find that interesting.
2: I mean, it's kind of crazy how many there are.
0: It's okay that you didn't. You don't have to pander. It's fine.
2: Well, I mean, it is. Like, we went from 3,000 to 50,000.
0: That's a lot.
2: In 3 years, that's a lot.
0: 30 years.
2: Oh, I misheard then.
0: Still a big number.
2: Still a lot.
0: All right. So maybe you didn't find this one interesting. I really did. I absolutely found it super interesting. And if you didn't find, I'll have another one for you tomorrow. Then we're taking 3 days off, man, so I can regroup. But I'll find that one interesting, too, because maybe it's just me.
3: Time to get up. Waking up with the most country.
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6: For KBRFradio.com News, I'm Derek Sidian. The new Humane Society of Ottertail County building is almost complete. Executive Director Chris Cannon says that in late May and early June, shelter staff and volunteers are going to be very busy with the big move.
7: We're like the duck on water, you know, calm on the surface, and the feet are just going crazy underneath the surface, because we're going to start doing our own pieces, you know, moving out there piece by piece.
6: The features of the new building focus on enriching the quality of life for animals in the Humane Society's care and showing the animals in their best light to get them into a loving home. One of the things the Humane Society will be able to do in the new space is a rescue readers program, where school-age kids can come in and read to the cats and dogs. The Humane Society will be holding a ribbon-cutting ceremony on June 26th to celebrate the new facility with the community. For KBRFradio.com News, I'm Derek Sidian. 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
8: Today's Best Country, KJ Country 96.5 weather forecast for today. Going to be nice again, partly sunny and 68. Tonight down to 46, and then tomorrow an 85% chance of rain, but less than a quarter of an inch. A high of 60 and a cloudy sky. 66 and a very slight chance of rain on Saturday, otherwise partly to mostly cloudy. 76 and partly sunny on Sunday, and guess what? Next week, temps in the 80s. That's your weather forecast on KJ Country 96.5.
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6: 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At 6:30, Michelle Overline of 10 Mile Lake reports 43 degrees, with a high yesterday of 61 and a low of 37. Also at 6:30, John Waller in Pelkey Rapids reports 47 degrees, with a high of 63 and a low of 31. The weather almanac for this day last year was a high of 48 and a low of 41. State record temps for this date was a high of 92 in 1964 and a low of 33 in 1997.
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3: Boy, you got to give Jessica Simpson credit for not having put out a song in, I don't know, 30 years. She's still getting talked about in the news, but she does. She's worth a lot of money, dude.
4: Is she really?
3: Yeah, she has her Lifestyles brand that she like sold for $200 million or something like that.
4: Okay.
3: So she's got cheddar coming, and not really from music anymore. She actually did a song that I love back in the day where she sampled Jack and Diane.
4: Okay.
3: What do you think about that?
4: Sounds good.
3: Yeah, man. It's the 90s. It's the 90s all over you. Anyway, why is Jessica Simpson catching heat right now? Well, she was flying first class, and she put her kids in coach. So last week, Nick Lachey revealed that he and his family randomly ended up on a flight to Hawaii back in March with his ex-wife, Jessica Simpson.
4: Wild.
3: He said that Jessica, her mother, and her estranged husband, Eric Johnson, were all sitting up there in first class, but Jessica's kids were chilling back in coach.
4: That's wild, dude.
3: People are coming after her saying it's not a great look, but Jessica Simpson answered them, and the only reason I'm doing this story is because I find it so interesting. She said she answered her critics by passing the buck to her mom. She said that her mother bought the tickets, and the trip was her treat. So she didn't think that kids would appreciate sitting in first class, so she slapped him back there in coach.
4: That's the dumbest thing I've ever heard.
3: Let me say this, though. Let me give you a different camera angle on this.
4: Yeah, if you're on that side, I want to hear why.
3: These kids have a pretty privileged life.
4: That, potentially, yeah.
3: My kids didn't even step onto an airplane until they were like 13 years old.
4: Okay.
3: They got a fine life. They don't need to sit. Kids don't need to sit in first class. And for the other passengers that pay a grip to sit in first class, they probably don't want a bunch of knucklehead kids up there.
4: That is true. Did it say how old her kids are?
3: It doesn't. It doesn't say in this particular article that I had.
4: Yeah, I mean,
3: she added that if she bought the tickets, the kids would have been up with her in first class, but her mom bought the ticket.
4: I think it's more awkward that she was on the same flight with her ex.
3: With Nick Lachey?
4: Yeah.
3: And was he chilling back in coach?
4: Probably.
3: Is that why he's...
4: What a wild turn of events if he was sitting in the same row as her kids.
3: Oh, that would have been good.
4: So, me and your mom back in the day.
3: I mean, she's got money. I don't know if Nick Lachey has any money.
4: Well, he's the host of Love is Blind. Him and his wife.
3: Ah.
4: So, he probably makes money that way. 98 okay. Degrees still probably sells a record or two.
3: I'm sure that they go out touring on those nostalgia tours.
4: Yeah, they do those back to the 90s tours. Like, there's no
3: Which
4: way
3: Which I would
4: don't.
3: Love to go see one of those, actually.
4: See, exactly.
3: So, yeah, totally get it.
4: Nick Lachey raking in the cash.
3: But anyway, so yeah, she says, hey, it wasn't me booking the tickets. Sorry about that. I say, you know what? Kids don't need to sit in first class. They got enough charmed of a life where they'll be fine.
4: Yeah, they're fine.
3: I'm on Jessica Simpson's and her mom's side of this. Yeah, that's right. I'm taking a stand. I'm going out on the limb, Brian.
4: Is this your first time putting your foot down?
3: I'm starting to take a stand with you, and then I'll start doing it with my wife later.
4: Okay, so you won't do that. You'll just take a stand with
3: What's
4: me.
3: Your story, dude?
4: Oh,
3: What's your
4: anyway,
3: story?
4: So Glenn Powell, an actor, you might know him. He was once rumored dating Sydney Sweeney. He was in the Running Man movie, which you might have seen that recently came out about a year ago. Well, people do crazy things to get celebrities' attention, and one person did whatever they could to get Glenn Powell's attention. Her name was Monique, and on TikTok, she made it her mission to eat a picture of Glenn Powell every day. Until he gave her a part in one of his movies.
3: Yeah.
4: You know how weird that is? Well, Glenn, he met Monique at the premiere of Running Man a while back. When she asked him to sign a photo of himself, then proceeded to wolf it down.
3: Ugh.
4: With Sharpie?
3: That can't be very safe.
4: That can't taste very well. I guess she's... it doesn't appear she's still doing it. Her videos seem to be from 2025. But one of them labeled day 139, so she gave it a run. And by the way, just to clarify things, she wasn't eating real paper. I mean, it was, but it was paper. The paper plant was based and 100% edible.
3: Mm.
4: Was plant-based and 100%
3: edible. Anything to go viral, right?
4: By the way, it's kind of just disgusting looking at it, too. Watching somebody eat. Like, even, like, I get it's a bit on social media.
3: I'm sure she got millions of views,
4: though. She got tons of views on that. No question about it. No word if she's in any of Glenn Powell's upcoming movies. I doubt eating paper is going to help your cause getting in the movie. Just saying.
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7: Today's best country, KJ Country 96.5 weather forecast for today. Going to be nice again. Partly sunny and 68. Tonight down to 46. And then tomorrow an 85% chance of rain, but less than a quarter of an inch. A high of 60 and a cloudy sky. 66 and a very slight chance of rain on Saturday, otherwise partly to mostly cloudy. 76 and partly sunny on Sunday. And guess what? Next week, temps in the 80s. That's your weather forecast on KJ Country 96.5.
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10: This is your I-94 Ramp Cone Zone update. The 210 I-94 ramp is closed. The interchange ramps will be closed to all travelers during construction, and traffic to and from Highway 210 in Fergus Falls will be detoured to the County Road 1/Tower Road. Highway 210 will remain open for travelers during construction. Traffic will shift to one side of the bridge and will be reduced to one lane in each direction. For construction updates, visit the Fergus Falls Chamber at fergusfalls.com and click on the Cone Zone. 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

0: 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Elks Point Bar and Grill, Highway 210 between Fergus Falls and Underwood.
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1: You might be onto something, Max.
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0: Good morning. I'm Jamie Dickerman with a market update on the Red River Farm Network. Well, grain markets trading lower again today. Pluto Commodities co-founder Dominic Verricchio says the weather moving the needle today.
1: Well, I think for today we've got a little bit of pressure from the weather forecast here, the 8 to 14 day outlook. So starting to peek into June here with this forecast. Looks a little bit wetter for areas that need the moisture, particularly the Western Plains. Nebraska's a state with many questions about the state of its dryness and just how bad it's been there moisture-wise. But rain chances are showing up in the forecast. I think that's what's kept us under pressure. And we had a lot of anticipation built into the U.S.-China trade talks from last week, and I still think there's a little bit of hangover from the party there when we went up to those high prices in front of that meeting.
0: Cattle market sharply lower.
1: Yeah, the cattle market is a weekly game of poker right now, being played between the packer and the feed yards. And we've got some 260 bids in the South renewed this morning in Kansas. They traded a couple thousand head there yesterday, but not enough to get them all bought. So we're wondering if that 260 bid gets more cash traded today, or will it take more money? And this is all occurring in front of three reports for the cattle that come out over the next 24 hours. We have the monthly livestock slaughter report out this afternoon. We have cold storage out tomorrow, and then cattle on feed is out tomorrow as well, although I feel the on feed report is fairly well anticipated at this point. So cattle market seems to be all about cash here for the moment. And with feeder cattle, I still see good cattle bringing top dollar at the barn.
0: Pluto Commodities co-founder Dominic Verricchio. 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

0: Today's Best Country, KJ Country 96.5 weather forecast for today. Going to be nice again, partly sunny and 68. Tonight down to 46, and then tomorrow an 85% chance of rain, but less than a quarter of an inch. A high of 60 and a cloudy sky. 66 and a very slight chance of rain on Saturday, otherwise partly to mostly cloudy. 76 and partly sunny on Sunday, and guess what? Next week, temps in the 80s. That's your weather forecast on KJ Country 96.5.
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Keith Urban. Hey, Zach Daniels here. It's 58 out, and it's 10:05 here south of Sanity. 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
1: Today's best country, KJ Country 96.5, cowgirl, Parmalee. How's it going today? Hope you're having a decent Thursday. I mean, it's almost Friday, and boy, we got Memorial Weekend. Gonna kick it off. All right. I'm feeling pretty good today, and I got word from down on or up on high that I can give away some VIP tickets to the Fergus Falls Craft Bev Tour that's happening at the Kirkbride May 29th. So pretty excited about that. I'll be giving them away a bit later, so you're gonna have to keep your phone close, because when I give you the go ahead, and you're gonna want to call in, and I'll give away some tickets. But we'll do that a bit later. I don't know if you know this, but the Guinness World Record holder for the oldest person to crowd surf was named Paulina Kana, 99 years old. Wow! Did it at a Brantley Gilbert concert in Belleville, Texas. Yeah, known as Gangster Granny. There's videos of her with her grandson hit nearly 25 million TikTok views. Wow, that's a lot of followers. KJ Country weather forecast for the day, 69 as a high. Brief showers this morning, otherwise breezy with some sun, turning cloudy. 69 as a high, dropping down tonight, 49 as that low, partly cloudy. Currently it's 58. I've got Luke Combs coming up for you. 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

0: Today's Best Country, KJ Country 96.5. That was Good Vibes. Great tune by, excuse me, something in my throat, Chris Jansen. It is 10:29 and a little chilly out, 58 currently. Going to get up to about 69 today with the clouds, and we might see a little bit of sunshine. Well, I got a story for you, and this is kind of funny. Harrison County authorities detained a man on Tuesday after conservation officers discovered him performing dance moves on the street, which isn't weird. But he was in possession of an eastern box turtle. Now, apparently they're protected, and it's a huge no-no to be collecting these said animals, little turtle. But that's not where it ends. After they picked up the man, he was later charged with possession of methamphetamines and related paraphernalia. Officials emphasize that the eastern box turtle is super, super protected, and you shouldn't be messing with them. Apparently, they're long-lived, slow to mature, and only have a few offspring per year. So they may not be collected from the wild. But anyways, let's move on. I want to talk to you about the Fergus Falls Craft Bag Tour happening at the Kirkbride May 29th. And today is your lucky day because I am giving away a pair of VIP tickets. Now, I'm going to do that here in about 15 minutes. So you're going to want to keep that phone at the ready because when I say go, you're going to want to call in to the KJ Country Studio and that'll give you your shot. And they'll be picking a winner then, and they're going to receive an awesome pair of VIP tickets. That's going to give you access to a whole nother hour of sampling all those delicious bevs. And again, you can just keep the phones at the ready. I'll let you know when. I got Work for the Win coming up by Ella Langley. 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

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Great tune by Ella Langley. I'm Zach Daniels, 1037 and 58 out. 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

banned from the office, Keurig, but still running the midday show, Zach Daniels on today's Best Country, KJ Country 96.5.

0: Today's Best Country, KJ Country 96.5. Love you, miss you, mean it. Good old Luke Bryan. It's 11:47 and 58 out, high of 69 today. Otherwise breezy and turning cloudy tonight. Partly cloudy with low of 49. Bringing on a chilly day for Friday. 56 as the high, and becoming windier as the day goes. But looks like we'll get some 70s and 80s for the rest of the weekend. And loving it, 86 on Monday. Well, this is a wild story, and I would expect this of maybe a Floridian, but a British court sentenced a truck driver to 13 and a half years in prison. Forget this, smuggling cocaine, and it was a lot, $7 million worth, or 7 million pounds, which is about 9.4 million U.S. Here's the kicker. It was hidden in a Skims clothing shipment. Now, if it is Kim Kardashian's underwear, that's what it was hiding in. The 40-year-old was stopped by border officials at an Essex port in September. And 28 pallets worth of Kim Kardashian's shapewear packed full of cocaine. Oh, I digress. I tell you what, I'm feeling generous. Now is the time. I am going to take caller number 9, and they're going to receive a pair of VIP tickets for the Fergus Falls Craft Bev Tour at the Kirkbride, May 29th. So pick up those phones and dial 218-332-0965. Chris Stapleton coming up, KJ Country 96.5.
1: For KBRFradio.com News, I'm Derek Sidian. The new Humane Society of Ottertail County building is almost complete. Executive Director Chris Cannon says that in late May and early June, shelter staff and volunteers are going to be very busy with the big move.
2: More like the duck on water, you know, calm on the surface, and the feet are just going crazy underneath the surface, because we're going to start doing our own pieces, you know, moving out there piece by piece.
1: The features of the new building focus on enriching the quality of life for animals in the Humane Society's care and showing the animals in their best light to get them into a loving home. One of the things the Humane Society will be able to do in the new space is a rescue readers program, where school-age kids can come in and read to the cats and dogs. The Humane Society will be holding a ribbon-cutting ceremony on June 26th to celebrate the new facility with the community. For KBRFradio.com News, I'm Derek Sidian. 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
4: Good morning. I'm Jamie Dickerman with a market update on the Red River Farm Network. Grain markets trading mixed today. Van Aun & Company's Jim Emter says the market is being moved by weather and other headlines.
5: You know, you look at the market, and again, you've got a lot of conflicting stories. We've got good precipitation. We've got some areas that need to get crop in the ground yet. So, you know, I would say the bear kind of controls the weather front. We've got really good demand, but we've got big crops yet for old crop forecast. Across the U.S., we've got Brazil and Argentina that grew in corn production in USDA's last report. So, again, we've got big supplies down there. And we've got a new crop potential here when you look to just base trend line. That's pretty impressive as well, as long as all the acres get planted and we apply the TLC. And I think that's where the argument lies. When you look technically at a market, there's some cracks here. We're still holding things together right now, but we're coming into a 40-day moving average. That's key. When you look to the seasonality, I mean, typically we put in seasonal highs over the next 10 to 30 days.
4: Cattle markets trading sharply lower.
5: You know, I think first off, Cargill, potential some strike there or payments not going out. So labor dispute is front and center there. When you look to that, it just could bottleneck cattle to a degree, and that creates a little negative tone to the market. Also, we've got a cattle on feed report where expectations are for a little bit higher both on feed and placements, and then you couple that with a miss on the exports. It's kind of the trifecta of a closeout of week where, hey, cash is strong, that's great, you know, that should rule the roost, but there's some underlying concerns here that I think have weakened the board here a bit today. In the hog market, not making a good trade. If that July gets below 100, that is not a good sign, Jamie. So keep an eye on that.
4: That's Van Dawn & Company's Jim Emter. 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

Today's Best Country, KJ Country 96.5. That was Baby Girl by Sugarland. I'm Zach Daniels. It's 11:10 in the morning, 61 out. Turned out to be a nice day. Here's the fall, Cody Johnson. Today's Best Country, KJ Country 96.5.

0: Today's Best Country, KJ Country 96.5, Kane Brown throwing it down with Woman. I'm Zach Daniels. Happy Thursday. Getting excited for the weekend. Memorial Day. Might actually have to pull the camper out and get the boat out and just do the whole shoot the works, man. I love Memorial Weekend. It's the weather's starting to get nice. And today it's a little bit chilly, 59 out, 69 is the high. Cloudy, but hey, it's sunshine out now. So loving that. 49 is the low tonight, partly cloudy. Gonna be a little bit chilly tomorrow, 56 as the high before warming back up into the 70s. Possible showers Saturday, but 78 Sunday and then into the 80s on Monday. Loving it. 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Love those guys. I got Dan and Shay coming up for you. 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

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Dan and Shay, Nothing Like You. 11:27, getting closer towards lunchtime. I got the details on some tasty meals at the Viking Cafe. Currently sitting at right about 59. Here's Bailey Zimmerman, KJ Country 96.5.

0: Today's Best Country, KJ Country 96.5, Luke Combs, Sleepless in a Hotel Room, 11:37 and 59 out. Looking at the Tampa, it's going to get up to about 69 today. Breezy with some sunshine. Sun's out now, and I like that. Tonight, 49 as a low, partly cloudy, and bringing on a windy Friday and possible showers in the evening. So I saw something, and I got to share with you. This thing, it weirds me out because it's different, but maybe it's something. I know a lot of people on TikTok like it, but apparently there is a trend that's coming back this summer, and it is Sprite and tea mixed together. Apparently it first gained popularity when people were steeping tea bags in bottles of Sprite. Now, I've never tried it, and it just, for me, my brain can't wrap my head around it. Like, I love lemonade with tea. I mean, I think a lot of people can appreciate that, but Sprite and tea, maybe I draw the line there. Oh, boy, what else we got going on? Well, the Fergus Falls Craft Bev Tour at the Kirkbride, May 29th. Share that with you. Now, it's not just craft beer. I know a lot of people hear craft bev tour and they think, oh, beer tour again. No, there's lots of different stuff that's going to be there this year. That's why it's the craft bev tour. There's going to be craft beer as well as wine, spirits, ciders, and even some seltzers. I know a lot of people, that's a pretty popular thing nowadays. There's also going to be food and music. And we're actually giving away some general admission tickets. And for one lucky winner, we're going to upgrade you to VIP. So you could text the keyword BEV, that's B-E-V, to the KJ Country text line 218-332-0965. And we'll send you a link so you can get entered in for a chance to win. And it's May 29th at the Kirkbride, right here in Fergus Falls. And it runs from 6 to 9, but if you nab yourself some VIP tickets, you're going to get a whole extra hour and swag, man. I tell you, I love swag. T-shirts, all, really, just anything. Anytime somebody's like, oh, you want some free swag? Yeah, you can't go wrong with that. Now, you can also pick up tickets if you still want to go, but you don't get a chance to win. There's lots of different locations, and you can find them at FergusFallsDeals.com. What do we got going on today? Lots and lots of stuff to talk about still. I got George Burge coming up for you, though. KJ Country, 96.5.
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KJ Country 96.5. That was Park by Tyler Hubbard. Say, I just thought I should mention that today's races are canceled at the I-94 EMR Speedway in Fergus due to impending weather. Here's Justin Moore. Time's ticking. 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

0: Today's Best Country, KJ Country 96.5, Rodney Adkins, These Are My People. 11:54, cruising towards lunchtime. And if you're hungry, you can find where to eat on that Fergus Now app. It's, what's the temp outside? Currently 59, going to get up to about 69 today. Tonight, low of 49. And tomorrow, becoming windier into the evening, possible rain. And speaking of that weather and impending rain, the races tomorrow at the I-94 EMR Speedway are canceled, unfortunately. But, you know, you can always look forward to next weekend. We got the Craft Bev Tour at the Kirkbride in Fergus Falls. That's it'll be a good time there. But I hope everybody got great Memorial Day plans. I know as much as I'd like to take the camper out and throw a line in the water, I will probably kick back at home, maybe play some games. We'll see what happens. I've got Jason Aldean coming up for you. KJ Country, 96.5.
1: For KBRFradio.com News, I'm Derek Sidian. The new Humane Society of Ottertail County building is almost complete. Executive Director Chris Cannon says that in late May and early June, shelter staff and volunteers are going to be very busy with the big move.
2: We're like the duck on water, you know, calm on the surface, and the feet are just going crazy underneath the surface, because we're going to start doing our own pieces, you know, moving out there piece by piece.
1: The features of the new building focus on enriching the quality of life for animals in the Humane Society's care and showing the animals in their best light to get them into a loving home. One of the things the Humane Society will be able to do in the new space is a rescue readers program, where school-age kids can come in and read to the cats and dogs. The Humane Society will be holding a ribbon-cutting ceremony on June 26th to celebrate the new facility with the community. For KBRFradio.com News, I'm Derek Sidian. 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
3: Good morning. I'm Jamie Dickerman with a market update on the Red River Farm Network. Grain markets trading mixed. Corn and soybeans rebounding a bit. Midwest Market Solutions President Brian Hoops says good export numbers helping out the corn.
4: Our export sales were very friendly for corn. You know, they were over 83.7 million bushels, a 17-week high. It's very impressive. We're still selling corn at the rate we are, given that corn is near the price levels that it's at, with July corn up in the 460, 470 range. To be able to sell old crop corn yet, I think is a strong testament that the demand is there for corn, not only ethanol, not only feed usage, but also ability to sell it to foreign buyers. From a technical standpoint, this low 480 area, 482, 83, seems to be an attractive area for end users to step in and buy the December contract, because it's been really cold in a lot of areas, like you and I were discussing offline, and emergence is above normal nationally, but there's a lot of areas that planting has been slowed, emergence has been slowed.
3: Sharp losses in the cattle.
4: There was a plant in Fort Collins, Colorado, or Fort Morgan, I can't remember, in Colorado. It was a Cargill facility. Now, they've been dark already for about 4 weeks as there's a strike going on, but yesterday the headline was that Cargill locked the workers out of the plant there, and that was enough to really get this market selling off. Is it concerned that we would maybe see this plant go dark for a long period of time?
3: Midwest Market Solutions President Brian Hoops. 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

Today's Best Country, KJ Country 96.5. That was Miranda Lambert's Gunpowder and Lead. I'm Zach Daniels. Happy Thursday, 12:07, as we cruise towards the afternoon. 59 out today with a high of 69. Cloudy, but not right now. It's beautiful sunshine. Tonight, partly cloudy with a low of 49. And bringing on a windy 56 high tomorrow with rain. 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

0: Today's Best Country, KJ Country 96.5. That was Riley Green's Don't Mind If I Do, featuring Ella Langley. I'm Zach Daniels. It is 12:15 and 59 out. Sun shining. It's not as warm as I think it should be. 69 is high, though. And partly cloudy tonight. 49 is the low, bringing on 56. A chilly, a windy day. Rain into the evening, which brings me to my next point. The I-94 EMR Speedway has canceled tomorrow's races, unfortunately, due to the impending weather. But don't let it discourage you if you have Memorial Weekend plans, because rain or shine, good times can be had. I remember one year we were camping out at my friend Duck's, and we had to make the worst impromptu last second tent out of a tarp and a bunch of rope, because we're in the woods and it torrential downpoured for like an hour. And it took us a little bit to get it up, and then we proceeded to have yag bombs under the tarp, and it was still fun. It was a blast, and then it was a big muddy mess, but we persevered through it. Anyways, I've got Coles Wendell coming up for you. She had me at Heads, Carolina. Today's Best Country, KJ Country 96.5.
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today's best country, KJ Country 96.5. That was Chris Jansen with I'm Coming Over. 12:34 as we cruise through the afternoon. And the temp outside, 59. I think it might actually be a little warmer than that. 61 to be specific, with a high of 69 today, dropping down tonight, 49 as the low. And windy and rainy is the name of the game tomorrow, 56 as the high. And that brings me to reminding you that the races tomorrow at the I-94 EMR Speedway are canceled. Moving on, don't forget to download the Fergus Now app. If you don't have it, you can get it on the Google or Apple Play Store. It's going to give you access to the food show KBR presents Where to Eat, hosted by Dave Bishop and yours truly. It'd be this guy, two thumbs pointing at myself, being a little bit on the nerdy side here. I'm feeling pretty good. I think the coffee is finally doing its job. Boy, and it's lunchtime already. And speaking of lunch, check out the Viking Cafe. They've got lunch specials that change every day. Now, I was just recently there, and I don't know, the hot beef, you can't beat it. But I love seafood, so fish tacos, gotta go with the fish tacos today. And you can get the two soft shell tacos with that breaded walleye, lettuce, shredded cheese, and Fiesta Ranch. 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

0: 96.5. That was Thomas Rhett with a great tune called What's Your Country Song? I'm Zach Daniels. It's 12:52 and 61 out with a high of 69 today. Breezy and a little bit of variable cloudiness, but sunshine currently. And I'm loving that. Tonight, 49 as the low, and tomorrow, 56 and rainy and windy, which means the races are canceled at the I-94 EMR Speedway right here in Fergus. So I am a little bit bummed out about that. It's kind of fun where I live. I can actually hear the races going on. It's kind of cool. Reminder, the Fergus Falls Craft Bev Tour is coming to the Kirkbride May 29th. That's a Friday from 6 to 9. And for you VIP, you get an extra hour or five. That's going to be a good time. You can get a little bit of extra taste testing without the big long lines. You want to get a shot at winning a pair of those tickets, the general admission tickets. And for one lucky winner, we're going to upgrade you to the VIP package and get you that extra hour of sampling plus a swag bag loaded with Craft Bev Tour goodies. And that's including the event t-shirt that you'll get and a VIP sampling mug. And that's not all. There's always lots of goodies in those bags. Big fan of the swag. Text the keyword Bev, that's B-E-V, to 3320965. Get you signed up for a chance at the Fergus Falls Craft Bev Tour that's happening May 29th. That's a Friday. Good stuff. Dirks Bentley coming up for you. Today's Best Country, KJ Country 96.5. Happy Thursday.
1: For KBRFradio.com News, I'm Derek Sidian. The new Humane Society of Ottertail County building is almost complete. Executive Director Chris Cannon says that in late May and early June, shelter staff and volunteers are going to be very busy with the big move.
2: We're like the duck on water, you know, calm on the surface, and the feet are just going crazy underneath the surface, because we're going to start doing our own pieces, you know, moving out there piece by piece.
1: The features of the new building focus on enriching the quality of life for animals in the Humane Society's care and showing the animals in their best light to get them into a loving home. One of the things the Humane Society will be able to do in the new space is a rescue readers program, where school-age kids can come in and read to the cats and dogs. The Humane Society will be holding a ribbon-cutting ceremony on June 26th to celebrate the new facility with the community. For KBRFradio.com News, I'm Derek Sidian. 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
0: 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Some evenings are meant to rise above the ordinary. An anniversary worth remembering. 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

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Here's Ella Langley with Choosing Texas. 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

0: Today's Best Country, KJ Country 96.5, Riley Green with Change My Mind. Weather forecast for today, 69 as a high, dropping down tonight, 49 as the low, partly cloudy. And it's going to be chilly Friday, 56, becoming windier towards the evening with some rain. And that means the I-94 EMR Speedway here in Fergus Falls, they are canceling the races for Friday. I've got Lady A coming up, KJ Country 96.5.
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0: Today's Best Country, KJ Country 96.5, Cody Johnson's The Fall. Did you know it's his birthday today, too? I learned that just a little bit ago. 39 years old. Good old happy birthday, Cody Johnson. Thomas Rhett coming up for you, KJ Country 96.5.
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Today's Best Country, KJ Country 96.5, Tyler Hubbard, back then, right now. Let's keep it rolling. Here's Luke Combs, Sleepless in a Hotel Room. 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

0: Today's best country, KJ Country 96.5. Brooks and Dunn throwing down Ain't Nothing About You. Love Brooks and Dunn. That's it for me, Zach Daniels. Heading out. Chelsea V taking the hot seat, keeping the music going. I want you to have a great day because Friday's coming, and I'll be back. KJ Country 96.5. We'll talk to you then.
1: 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The new Humane Society of Ottertail County building is almost complete. Executive Director Chris Cannon says that in late May and early June, shelter staff and volunteers are going to be very busy with the big move.
2: We're like the duck on water, you know, calm on the surface, and the feet are just going crazy underneath the surface, because we're going to start doing our own pieces, you know, moving out there piece by piece.
1: The features of the new building focus on enriching the quality of life for animals in the Humane Society's care and showing the animals in their best light to get them into a loving home. One of the things the Humane Society will be able to do in the new space is a rescue readers program, where school-age kids can come in and read to the cats and dogs. The Humane Society will be holding a ribbon-cutting ceremony on June 26th to celebrate the new facility with the community. For KBRFradio.com News, I'm Derek Sidian. 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
4: Good afternoon. I'm Jamie Dickerman with a market update on the Red River Farm Network. Grain markets closing lower across the board. Clayton Pope Commodities market analyst Clayton Pope says it was a roller coaster trading session.
5: They really pulled the plug when crude oil broke. At one point, crude oil was up about $4.50 just on ideas that Iran was still rebuilding the military base and that kind of thing. But boy, it really broke hard later on. Right now, crude is trading about $1.30 lower, so it's $6 off its high. So that's kind of all you need to know, I guess, as far as what happened to the grains. The ones that are closely linked to crude oil, mainly, you know, soybean oil and corn, kind of started the turn south, and then it spread over into the beans and then the wheat. Wheat's kind of in its own world right now compared to corn and beans, but I think the idea is that even though we are looking at some pretty good production losses here in the U.S.
4: Cattle market sharply lower.
5: Yeah, finally, they're cracking that meat market here a little bit. I think one tip-off might be, in our opinion, this meat market has just ignored an awful lot of bearish factors behind all the bullish headlines. You know, mainly we're not going to export beef to China. We don't have enough beef here. I mean, I just went to the butcher yesterday, $43 a pound for, you know, prime fillets.
4: That's Clayton Pope, commodities market analyst Clayton Pope. Crude down $1.72 now, $96.54 a barrel. This is the Red River Farm Network.
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0: 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It is Thursday, which means
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0: And this is it. This is it for the dollar bill game. We're going to play right now, and then we're going to play once more right after 4 o'clock today. And it's a $1,000 Thursday. And guess what? I just opened up the envelope. This is for $1,000. 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

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Again, it was A3755-1996A. Still waiting for that match to call me. 320-656-9453. You got a couple minutes left to get in.

0: Country 96.5 Chelsea Valentine. So we love to be at the races, the I-94 EMR Speedway, one of our favorite spots to be. And I got some sad news. Their military appreciation race that is supposed to be tomorrow, they are calling it early. They are canceling that event. It is only going to be like 37 degrees outside. They're looking at rain. And because gas is so dang expensive, they're just calling it. We have drivers that come from all over the state, even neighboring states, Wisconsin, and from North Dakota. So we're just calling it right now. The I-94 EMR Speedway canceling tomorrow's races for military appreciation. Find more on their Facebook page.
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Neither one of us looking for three little words. Unless those three words were do not disturb. 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

0: Country 96.5, Chelsea Valentine. So I just had to giggle when I saw this. It made the world record for the largest bowl of guacamole. I was just talking to my bonus daughters, and they love guacamole, and they love free guacamole, so they won't go to certain restaurants unless they can get it for free. So maybe they need to head over here. All right, so the original record for the largest bowl of guacamole was 10,961 pounds. That was in 2022. Well, this year at the festival in Tancítaro, Mexico, they made a bowl weighing in at 14,991 pounds of guac. So that is the equivalent to a 7,700-pound African bush elephant, a 5,000-pound white rhinoceros, and a 2,200-pound hippopotamus all combined. Lot of guac, tons of guac. I'm just hoping they have enough chips to share it and eat it all.
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0: Country 96.5, Chelsea Ballantyne. So George Burge, just heard him there, ride, ride, ride. He said that his latest endeavor is designing a cabin at his wife's request. And being from, you know, outstate Minnesota, we sure do know how much people love their cabins. And it can be expensive, but he is designing one. He says he's not an actual carpenter himself, but it is going to be a place for him and his family to get away and have some peace of mind. There's tons of cabins that are around here. My sister just finished one west of us a couple hours, and it's given them a lot of peace. She has a high-stress job, so it's a beautiful place for her to bring her family and unwind. I think that's absolutely awesome. Great job, George Burge, protecting your family and remembering that that's what's important at the end of the day, and a little bit of peace of mind from all the crazy stress.
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3: This is your I-94 ramp cone zone update. The 210 I-94 ramp is closed. The interchange ramps will be closed to all travelers during construction, and traffic to and from Highway 210 in Fergus Falls will be detoured to the County Road 1/Tower Road. Highway 210 will remain open for travelers during construction. Traffic will shift to one side of the bridge and will be reduced to one lane in each direction. For construction updates, visit the Fergus Falls Chamber at fergusfalls.com and click on the cone zone. 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

0: KJ Country 96.5, Chelsea Valentine. Speaking of Texas, cattle prices, beef prices skyrocketing through the roof. Steaks at $13 a pound. Ground beef up by 70%. Prices are through the roof. And why? Why is that? And that my heart just goes out to anybody in agriculture, but especially our cattle ranchers. There's so many things that are out of your control. One being the weather. And we have faced so many droughts, not just here, but in Argentina, where we get a lot of beef from, and Brazil, and around the world. A lot of droughts, and cattle just couldn't make it. And that contributes to other things that have high costs. So there you go. Your barbecue is going to cost a little bit more, or a bit more. Just praying for all of our farmers out there. Some people even mixing beans with their hamburger just to make it stretch a little bit farther. You do what you got to do as beef prices go up with a lot of everything else.
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KJ Country 96.5 Chelsea Valentine with a very heartwarming story of a dog that got to walk across a graduation stage with the students that saved her life. I have that coming up. Three songs. It's so sweet.

0: KJ Country 96.5. I'm Chelsea Valentine, and when I saw this, oh, my heart just leapt right out of my chest. There was a dog, her name was Honey, and she just walked across the graduation stage, not to help the grads, but with the grads who saved her life. This was down at Iowa State University College of Veterinary Medicine. Honey was struck by a car in Des Moines. Her owner could not afford her medical bills, so had a friend drive her to Iowa State. The veterinary students stabilized Honey, and they fixed her fractures and nursed her back to health. She walked across the stage with them at their commencement ceremony, and she is in the final weeks of her rehab. How beautiful is that?
1: For KBRFradio.com News, I'm Derek Sidian. The new Humane Society of Ottertail County building is almost complete. Executive Director Chris Cannon says that in late May and early June, shelter staff and volunteers are going to be very busy with the big move.
2: We're like the duck on water, you know, calm on the surface, and the feet are just going crazy underneath the surface, because we're going to start doing our own pieces, you know, moving out there piece by piece.
1: The features of the new building focus on enriching the quality of life for animals in the Humane Society's care and showing the animals in their best light to get them into a loving home. One of the things the Humane Society will be able to do in the new space is a rescue readers program, where school-age kids can come in and read to the cats and dogs. The Humane Society will be holding a ribbon-cutting ceremony on June 26th to celebrate the new facility with the community. For KBRFradio.com News, I'm Derek Sidian. 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

0: KJ Country 96.5 Chelsea Valentine. It's right after 4 o'clock, and that means...
1: It's time for another dollar bill game, winning serial numbers.
0: Whew, and this is it, y'all. The money has run dry, but I still have one final envelope here for the dollar bill game. For all of you collecting those dollar bills with 99 in the serial number, this is for $125. And the winning serial number that you need to match is as follows. 109949. 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If that matches what you have, you got 10 minutes to call me. 320-656-9453. Hoping to make one more winner. Giving away cash here with the KJ Country 96.5 dollar bill game. 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
2: 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We're at Premier Meats and Seafood in Fergus Falls, one of the places where you can pick up your tickets. And boy, do we have a lot of great specials here at Premier Meats and Seafood. It is grilling season. They got your brats, they got your steaks, they got your already patted up burgers, plus everything from seafood. I'm seeing some lobster tails, some crab legs, some crawdads. When was the last time you had a good crawdad boil? It's been a couple years for me. I love a good crawdad. But come on out. It is the Fergus Falls Craft Beer Tour presented by Grand Steps Construction coming up on Friday the 29th. We are all looking forward to it. It's back at the Kirkbride once again. The first hour from 5 to 6 is for VIPs, and the remaining 3 hours is from anybody who's got a general admission ticket, or maybe you're running late and you got that VIP ticket. We got some awesome swag as well. It is the Craft Bev Tour happening on the 29th. You can get your tickets here at the Premier Meats and Seafood. 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

0: 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I'm Chelsea Valentine, and I was hoping so bad that we would be able to make one more winner a cash prize with our dollar bill game. And I had two callers that came through, and they were off by just one number on the winning serial number. But hang on to those dollar bills that have 99 in the serial number. You never know. We would love to bring this back again. I know that things are getting expensive, so anything we can do to give a little bit more cash, that's good with us, right? Oh, just hang on to those dollar bills with 99 in them. You never know, and we're going to bring this back. And thank you to all who won and played the KJ Country 96.5 Dollar Bill Game.
1: 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Now it's going to be called the Craft Bev Tour. It's short for beverages because they got everything. We've got wine, RTDs, craft cocktails, and, of course, plenty of beer for everyone. So it is going to be an absolute fun time. 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

morning heating and air dropping down to 49 degrees tonight. Cloudy, some clearing later on, winds 10 to 20 miles per hour. And tomorrow, Friday, we are looking at showers on and off throughout the day and the evening with a high of 55. That's your weather update brought to you by Fire and Ice Plumbing, Heating and Air on KJ Country 96.5. 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

0: Country 96.5. I'm Chelsea Valentine. Oh, I held on to that song so dearly. Toby Keith, American Soldier, right here on KJ Country 96.5. I'm the proud sister and daughter of veterans, granddaughter of veterans, niece to veterans. I mean, my family goes back decade after decade, generation after generation, serving this great country. I have on the honor and privilege of living on two of our finest military bases here in the United States of America. And just saying a big heartfelt thank you to those who have served our country and to those who didn't get to make it home, that paid the ultimate sacrifice for our freedoms. And because May is Military Appreciation Month, we are honoring our military. We have gotten together with Forever Stone Memorials. And you can enter now at kjcountry965.com as we want to say thank you for your service.
1: 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We're at Premier Meats and Seafood as we are gearing up for the Fergus Falls Craft Bev Tour presented by Grand Steps Construction. Joining me now, I've got John with Premier Meats. And John, let's talk about the great lineup of pretty much anything you could be looking for this Memorial Day holiday. Just stop in at Premier.
2: Yes, we have a great lineup of fresh brats. Steaks, T-bones, porterhouse, filet mignon if you prefer, and a lot of smoked meats of Polish German sausage, and a lot of our popular items are the sticks that we make of different varieties of Premier sticks, jalapeno cheddar, and those are some of the varieties.
1: One of the cool things is on your ticket for the Craft Bev Tour, you can actually get $2 off a pack of meat sticks here at Premier.
2: That's correct.
1: And I got to talk to you about the creation of probably one of my absolute favorite things to get here, and that is a scotch chop. How'd you guys come up with that?
2: As one of our employees come up with it, and he had the idea of a regular boneless pork loin chop with bacon wrapped around it, and then we had tri-tip or sirloin wrapped around that and marinated, and then bacon wrapped around that. Very popular.
1: It's one of my absolute favorite things to get here. I put that on the grill, and then I put it on the smoker for the next hour, and oh, it's so tender and so good.
2: That it is.
1: So come on down. We're broadcasting till 6 o'clock at Premier Meats and Seafood as we gear up for the Craft Bev Tour coming up on Friday, May 29th, up at the Kirkbride.
3: For KBRFradio.com News, I'm Derek Sidian. The new Humane Society of Ottertail County building is almost complete. Executive Director Chris Cannon says that in late May and early June, shelter staff and volunteers are going to be very busy with the big move.
4: We're like the duck on water, you know, calm on the surface, and the feet are just going crazy underneath the surface, because we're going to start doing our own pieces, you know, moving out there piece by piece.
3: The features of the new building focus on enriching the quality of life for animals in the Humane Society's care and showing the animals in their best light to get them into a loving home. One of the things the Humane Society will be able to do in the new space is a rescue readers program, where school-age kids can come in and read to the cats and dogs. The Humane Society will be holding a ribbon-cutting ceremony on June 26th to celebrate the new facility with the community. For KBRFradio.com News, I'm Derek Sidian. 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

Keith Urban. When the sun goes down, stars Tim McGraw. Way down, way down, way down, Kenny way down. Chesney. It's a long way. Today's Best Country. 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

0: KJ Country 96.5, Chelsea Valentine. I got to hang out with Corey Kent last summer at Lakes Jam up at the beautiful Brainerd Lakes area. And he did a heck of a job. I love him with his cute little cowboy hat. But you know, we almost didn't have Corey Kent making music. Almost didn't happen. He said that he got into music after failing to make the basketball team at school. Now, I know for some athletes that when you fail to make the team, myself included, I didn't get to make it into a full varsity career with softball. I was so torn up about it. And then it's like, no, God has other plans for you. So then he remembered, all right, I'm just going to pick up this guitar. And he said it was so natural. And his parents never had to make him practice. He loved it so much, did it all on his own. And now look, he's all over our radio. God bless Corey Kent. May not have made the basketball team, can still shoot some hoops, but he loves to make music.
1: 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We are at Premier Meats and Seafood of Worth. We're gearing up for the Craft Bev Tour coming up on Friday, May 29th, up at the Kirkbride, presented by Grand Steps Construction. And one of the other great sponsors is Premier Meats and Seafood. I absolutely love coming here to Premier Meats, especially gearing up for a big holiday weekend. And joining me, I've got John. And John, what do you see flying out the door as everybody gears up for the Memorial Day weekend?
2: Well, right now, most of our fresh brats are going out the door, and a lot of our steaks. And also we have a lot of salmon and fresh fish that are leaving the premises also.
1: I've also seen several meat and cheese trays that go out as well.
2: Yes, there was a very popular item today. I made up quite a few trays to be picked up later today.
1: Now, John, I'm going to put you on the spot. Say you're going out for the weekend. What are you grabbing from here to smoke up or cook up or fry up or grill up?
2: Well, one thing I like to take is ribeye pork chops, fresh pork chops. Do them on the grill or the smoker. They're great. They have a lot of marbling, and they're a great item. And also, go along with the Scotch chops is another very popular item on the grill, along with your steaks, the everyday steaks that people buy.
1: Now, one thing that I do that's an absolute must, anytime I'm smoking ribs, pulled pork, or brisket, I'll swing by here and pick up some spicy kielbasa, and I'll throw that on the smoker for 2 hours. And that makes, I mean, especially if you have to get up early for those ribs or that pulled pork or that brisket where it's been smoking for a while, it makes a great breakfast after a couple hours.
2: That it does. That it does.
1: So come on down, Premier Meats and Seafood, again, on your Craft Bev Tour ticket, $2 off a packet of meat sticks. And they got some great meat sticks here, too. Dave Bishop coming to you on KJ Country 96.5.
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0: KJ Country 96.5 Chelsea Valentine. Oh, even Taylor Swift herself is not exempt from family drama when it comes to her upcoming nuptials. About a month away is what they're saying. Well, not even. June 13th is the alleged date that she'll get married to Travis Kelce. But it turns out that she's had to cut out Ed. Ed Kelce. That's Travis's dad. Not Mama Kelce, not Donna Kelce. Ed, quote-unquote, is a loose cannon. And after they got engaged, Ed decided to just open his big mouth and just started letting loose all the details, sharing pictures, doing all this other stuff. Taylor is not having that. So for the wedding, she's not even handing out paper invitations. And they're going to tell Ed literally at the last hour. I can just see Donna Kelce being like, Ed, put on your tux. We're leaving sometime soon. Give me your phone. Come on. Don't ruin their big day, man. Ed Kelce, father-in-law, causing drama.
1: 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You can get your tickets here at Premier Meats and Seafood. And I'm joined by John. And John, let's talk about, you know, it's the weekend, you know, Memorial Day weekend. Everybody was going to be out on the grill, the smoker, and you have everything right off to the side. It is all the different brats and all the different prepared burgers.
2: Yes, we had, just to mention a few of the varieties of, say, burgers. We got bacon cheddar, just beef and cheddar, Vidalia onion, mushroom Swiss, even chili burgers. And we also have a variety of chicken and turkey brats and burgers, which are those people who like to have a low-fat diet.
1: Now, one of my favorite brats that you have is the jalapeno cheddar brat. That's got to be probably my top number one.
2: That's one of the more popular ones. And probably our most popular one is, believe it or not, is pineapple brats.
1: Pineapple brats? People like that?
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1: And it's something you're not going to find anywhere else but here at Premier Meats and Seafood. 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
2: That's a regular Premier seasoning in it, and it's a great, just a nice, mild taste.
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Country 96.5. I'm Chelsea Valentine. I've been in this business a long time, and we love our advertisers because they help keep the lights on. That's why we have ads, and it keeps radio free and, you know, helps put food on my table. So I just had to laugh at the extent that Russians have gone to of what they will or won't put ads on. It's going to make you laugh. Got that coming up. Three songs.

0: 96.5, I'm Chelsea Valentine. I just got the giggles. Oh my gosh. God bless our sales team doing what they do, helping make things possible, selling those ads, supporting local businesses, supporting things in the community. They're amazing. But sometimes you get these offers and I'm just scratching my head. For example, Russia. Russia is so strapped for cash, they're trying to sell out everything they possibly can, including their rockets. That's right. So their NASA is now selling advertisements for people to put billboards and stickers or whatever the heck it is you can put on a rocket. Oh my gosh, I'm just hoping and praying that the rockets, I mean, they burn up, don't they? That's a pretty fast ad, man. That's a pretty fast ad, but you know what? Do what you gotta do. Chelsea Valentine, that's it for me. Have a great night, y'all. 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
1: 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And joining me now, I've got John. And John, let's talk a little bit about one of the popular things at Premier Meats and Seafood, and that would be the Boar's Head Deli Meats and Cheeses.
2: Yes, we have a very selective variety of it. We have the roast beef, the London broil, which is a garlic, and we also have a variety of turkey lunch meats and chicken lunch meats. We have also like chipotle chicken or blazing buffalo chicken is another one, and a large variety of the different cheeses by Boar's Head, and just a few to mention is like the low-salt Lacy Swiss and regular baby Swiss and Vermont cheddar and the extra sharp cheddar, and just a few of the varieties.
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1: And that's made locally.
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1: Here's your KJ Country weather forecast for tonight. Seeing partly cloudy skies, 46 for our low, 58 on a Friday. A little bit of rain Friday into Friday night, 45 for Friday night's low, 67 Saturday's high, 79 Sunday, 85 on Monday. That's your forecast on KJ Country 96.5.
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1: Here's your KJ Country weather forecast for tonight. Seeing partly cloudy skies, 46 for our low, 58 on Friday. A little bit of rain Friday into Friday night, 45 for Friday night's low, 67 Saturday's high, 79 Sunday, 85 on Monday. That's your forecast on KJ Country 96.5.
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